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And we bow before the great I am that I am, because he's so great. 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And I hail the lion, I hail the lamb, I hail the one who reigns, who rules from the inside of my inside. 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
1: 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I am hey.
0: 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Oh.
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1: 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Your name is my weapon. 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

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I speak to you right there, right there. Right there listening to me. 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

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I am fire. I am light. I'm not ordinary. I am glory, the supernatural. Are we ready? Are we ready? Sounds are vehicles. This one is taking us somewhere. Are you ready? Oh yeah, can we begin to pray in the spirit? Can we begin to pray in the spirit? I am not ordinary. In fact, I want to look ordinary until you come close. Some fire. And do I have five boys? We're carrying fire. Do I have five girls? We're carrying oil. Can recitalia bahotelia. I am fire. I am light.

Listen. Here's what the Spirit of the Lord says right now. He said, I am sending fire to the nations. And you are my fire. He said, I have come through you to purify the nations. He said, through your feet, I will purify the nations. Through your hands, I will purify the nations. By your voices, I will purify the nations. He said, these are the days of purification. He said, who shall stand in that great day? Who shall stand in the terrible day of the Lord?

when men are going into the nations as the purifying fire of God. Oh, he says, I am a consuming fire, but I am consuming those things that cannot stay. I am taking away that which cannot stay, that which has no eternal value. I am consuming them by my fire. He said, you are my fire, my sons and my daughters. Rise and go into the nations. You are my fire.

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0: kawudesia no

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Jesus. Redemasikai Adamambaboa Abransosi Rato Mendelia. Hey, Makule, Makule Mena, Makule Melaita Mamba, Arunia Telia.

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Jesus. Jesus. 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
2: 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But I understand you.